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0: Hampton Castle, Tononoka Fun Zone. There's so much to do. 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
3: ईस्ट एफएम की आपके लिए शानदार संगीत महफिल, पुराने और आज के दौर के फिल्मी गीत खूबसूरत धुनों में और लाइव म्यूजिक रिदम एंड रागा के साथ, बेमिसाल अंदाज के श्रोताओं के लिए बेहतरीन मौका अपनी पसंद के गाने सुनने का.
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1: President William Ruto has reaffirmed Kenya's readiness to co-host the 2027 Africa Cup of Nations alongside Uganda and Tanzania. Following a meeting with CAF President Patrice Motsepe at State House, President Ruto highlighted strong progress on infrastructure, including the new Talanta Sports City Stadium and Kasarani upgrades. CAF, on the other hand, expressed full confidence in the East African nations to deliver a successful tournament. Deputy President Kithure Kindiki has challenged political leaders seeking elective office to campaign on their development record instead of trading insults. Speaking after inspecting development projects in Moya, Kirinyaga County, Kindiki said political competition should give leaders room to explain what they have done for the people, noting Kenya will ultimately use their democratic right to choose the leaders they want.
2: Unajua kila mtu wako na mbinu zake za uongozi. Mimi kazi ya matusi, mimi siwezi. Na katika mashindano ya matusi, me I will lose. Lakini mashindano ya maendeleo, hakuna mtu atanishinda.
1: Motorists using the Nairobi Expressway from James Gishuru toward the CBD are urged to use the lower road on Wayaki Way due to temporary maintenance and construction on the elevated overpass deck at the Westlands entrance. According to a public notice issued by the Expressway Management Company, the works will run from today evening to Monday midday. Drivers have been advised to exercise caution and follow instructions from traffic marshals along the route. It is again the Muslim faith for religious leaders to advise victims of gender-based violence to persevere in abusive marriages or relationships. CIPK Organizing Secretary Mohammed Halifa says such advice promotes abuse, noting that Muslim women have a right to seek divorce in such circumstances. He says religious leaders continue to advise believers against GBV to help build safer and stronger families.
3: Katika dini ya Kiislamu, mwanamke ameheshimiwa sana. Mke, mtoto wa kike, mama, hawa wote wana fungu lao, na duniani kuna sheria za Mungu za kutonyanyasana.
1: To some sports news now, Nairobi City Thunder are one win away from a place in the 2026 Kenya National Basketball League final after taking a commanding 2-0 lead over Stanbic Shield in their best of five semi-final playoff. Thunder, who are under 10 million Kenyan shillings sponsorship by I&M Bank at this season, followed up Wednesday's 82-65 game one victory with an emphatic 92-67 win in game two at Nyayo Stadium yesterday. Two sides face off in the final clash today at the same venue, with the winner battling either KPA or Equity. That's the news update on East FM.
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1: Deputy President Kithure Kindiki said the government will buy rice from local farmers before importation, promising an allocation of 1 billion Kenyan shillings to purchase locally produced rice. Kindiki said the government is prioritizing purchase of locally grown rice before opening doors for foreign rice in order to protect Kenyan farmers and boost food reserves. Speaking in Mwea, Kirinyaga County, Kindiki said the administration is seeking on securing better returns for farmers through friendly policies.
2: Na mimi nataka niakishie watu ya Mwea na kwamba mchele yote ambaye wakulima wa Mwea watavuna, serikali ya Kenya itanunua mchele yote kabla ya kuleta hata kilo moja kutoka nje ya taifa la Kenya.
1: Police and local administrators have launched investigations after 36 girls at a school in Webuye, Bungoma County, became pregnant, with authorities seeking to identify those responsible. The school principal said 13 of the girls have already given birth, 13 are expectant, while 10 dropped out after becoming pregnant. Webuye East Assistant County Commissioner Emmanuel Kenga said police were conducting investigations to establish what happened and apprehend those found responsible.
3: Wale wanafunzi ambao ni wajawazito sasa na vile visa vilivyoripotiwa wakati wa nyuma, tutafuatilia moja hadi mwingine. 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Lazima tupatie watoto wetu nafasi ya kusoma.
1: Member of Parliament John Kerry has announced plans to update Kenya's scouting laws. Following a benchmarking trip to South Korea, the World Scout Parliamentary Union Global President noted that current rules were made before the new constitution and devolution, calling on MPs to revise them so that the scouting fits well with modern governance.
4: Any organization in this country exists because of its guiding documents. That the guiding documents on scouting in this country are laws that were forged in 1963 before county governments.
1: Religious leaders, lawyers and business representatives under the umbrella of the Article 10 Voluntary Committee have called for stronger commitment to good governance, ethical leadership and peace in Kenya. The group urged full implementation of Article 10 of the Constitution, saying its principles should guide leadership in public affairs. They called on leaders and citizens to uphold integrity, accountability, inclusivity and the rule of law, warning that continued erosion of ethical values could undermine national cohesion and Kenya's social fabric.
5: So as a country, our biggest problem lies in our values. As I said the other day, and some people do not like it, if you elect a thief, you cannot complain about your money being stolen. Sorry, you are the one who asked for it.
1: To some sports news now, Kenya's under 15 boys national team has been drawn in Group Z for the inaugural FIFA under 15 World Cup and Festival, where they will face Malta, Panama, North Macedonia, Nigeria and Chad in Azerbaijan. Patrick Nyale's team will begin its campaign against Malta on October 24th before playing twice the following day. The team will face Panama in the morning on October 25th and return to action against North Macedonia later in the evening. They will face Nigeria and Chad respectively on the 26th of October. That's the news update on East FM.
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Good morning. It's Saturday, the 19th of September, 2026, and today I'm not really at the studio. I am on air, but I'm at live at the location, which is called Owa Mall. Beautiful mall. Really doesn't feel like you're in Nairobi. It's got amazing architecture, and today, if you're at Owa Mall, you will definitely feel like it's not yours, it's not mine, it's ours. Why? Because there's so many offers from all the outlets here. I've already come in contact with some of the vendors here, and I'll be telling you more about them. But if you're not here, you're going to definitely be missing out, because there's so many offers going on at Owa Mall, whether it's the Sazon, Credible Jewels, Aroma, Kufana Bites, Trendy Suitcases. There's Al Mansour Smart Home here, right here at the ground floor, where you can get a lot of offers on the TVs and the systems. I'm seeing 15% discounts allocated on the Owa Mall Pharmacy, the Etch Gallery, I Imagine, Chop It, Naan Bhai's. There's lots of restaurants, my favorite one being Raghib's Barbecue. It's right here, they're already here. They came saying, hello, good morning, you want some bhajia bhajia? So we're not ready for bhajias yet, but if you're not ready for great offers, then you're going to miss out on a big thing. Come down, Owa Mall, and enjoy our company as well as all the offers right here at East FM, Kenya's premier Asian mix.

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1: President William Ruto says the government has invested 21 billion Kenyan shillings of the 30 billion Kenyan shillings allocated to the police modernization program. Ruto said the program is equipping police officers with modern tools, technology, and capabilities to improve service delivery. Speaking at the National Police College in Utawala, he said the government is also constructing 28,000 housing units nationwide to provide officers and their families with decent accommodation.
2: Modernization must go hand in hand with the welfare and professional development. We will ensure transparent promotion, group life protection, and timely support for officers injured in the line of duty.
1: And Kenya has raised concern over hostile activities affecting maritime trade in the Red Sea and Strait of Hormuz, warning of threats to freedom of navigation. The Ministry of Foreign and Diaspora Affairs says the disruptions could have wider implications for regional and global stability and agent security. Kenya has reaffirmed its commitment to safeguarding maritime security and protecting legitimate trade. Motorists using the Nairobi Expressway from James Gishoro toward the CBD are urged to use the lower road on Waiyaki Way due to temporary maintenance and construction on the elevated overpass deck at the Westlands entrance. According to a public notice issued by the Expressway Management Company, the works will run from today evening to Monday midday. Drivers have been advised to exercise caution and follow instructions from traffic marshals along the route. It is again the Muslim faith for religious leaders to advise victims of gender-based violence to persevere in abusive marriages or relationships. CIPK Organizing Secretary Mohammed Halifa says such advice promotes abuse, noting that Muslim women have a right to seek divorce in such circumstances. He says religious leaders continue to advise believers against GBV to help build safer and stronger families.
3: Katika dini ya Kiislamu, mwanamke ameheshimiwa sana. Mke, mtoto wa kike, mama, hawa wote wana fungu lao, na duniani kuna sheria za Mungu za kutonyanyasana.
1: To some sports news now, Nairobi City Thunder are one win away from a place in the 2026 Kenya National Basketball League final after taking a commanding 2-0 lead over Stanbic Shield in their best of five semi-final playoff. Thunder, who are under 10 million Kenyan shillings sponsorship by I&M Bank at the season, followed up Wednesday's 82-65 game one victory with an emphatic 91-67 win in game two at Nyayo Stadium yesterday. Two sides face off in the final clash today at the same venue, with the winner battling either KPA or Equity. That's the news update on East FM.
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4: East FM is coming in live from our mall. And you know what? At our mall, of course, like I've been telling you, it's a great place. It doesn't feel like you're here. It feels like you're in Dubai or somewhere. There's a nice smell coming from all the corners of the mall. And just next to me, somebody whose time is really great. Why I tell you this is because he owns a shop which is called Sa Zone. Hey, what a cool name, Baba.
5: Thank you so much,
4: bro. How are you, sir?
5: I need to hold a little.
4: Yeah, no. You can just speak into it.
5: Ah, okay. I'm well. How about you?
4: Kabisa fiti.
5: Sa bro.
4: And what is happening today at Sa Zone?
5: Today we are here at we are together here with East FM.
4: Uh-huh.
5: And we thank you for passing by, bro. And we are having a very, you know, Sazon has atukwangina offers, but today we are having a gift in collaboration with East FM. One person will be winning a genuine Casio men's timepiece, the MTP V05D series, and you'll get it for absolutely free. You just come here, come to our mall. We are here up to what time, bro?
4: You tell me, man.
5: We have to
4: Close. It's your clock is yours. The time you say Cinderella time.
5: So, Karibu, we are already here. We are on site. Karibu, you might be the first lucky winner. Early in the morning, you go home with a beautiful, wonderful, genuine hashtag no mabati timepiece.
4: No bahati timepiece. No mabati. But you kikuwa na bahati, utakuwa na no mabati. Mabati. Tuna rhyme tu, ni sawa. Why I'm rhyming so much is because the next song is a rap song, and it's something I think Sa Zone should adopt as their song. It's called Apna Time Aayega. So najua hiyo ya time hiyo ya Ranveer Singh. This Casio, it's, by the way, is it waterproof?
5: Yes.
4: Waterproof.
5: Yes.
4: And it could be a great gift to gift your husband, brother.
5: Definitely, yeah.
4: Senior boss. Yeah.
5: It's a perfect everyday timepiece. You can wear it every day, so you can build memories together with it.
4: Okay, if you're an employee, maybe get your employer to come here and participate in this. And if you get the watch, you can gift it to say, from now on, time yangu imebadilika. I will be coming at this time. Because apna time aega. So do come here at our mall. And Sar Zone is here on the floor we are at. It's just, I think, the second shop. Second shop on my right. Yes, you come past the escalators and you'll see the Sar Zone shop right here. Like you've heard him say, it's just for today. Go ahead.
5: And by the way, just to let all of you know, Sar Zone is the largest online watch store in Kenya. 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

0: Shreya Ghoshal playing for you right here on East FM, Kenya's premier Asian mix. 4 p.m. on a Saturday, September 19th, here at Our Mall, live and exclusive with East FM. And what a fantastic day we've had so far. Thanks to Our Mall, thanks to all the partners who have come together to make sure that today was for family, today was for your friends, and today was for you to come and win at Our Mall with East FM. I've got a particular winner who's not expected this day to turn out like this. Lorena, how are you? And welcome to East FM.
1: Hi, thank you.
0: How is your day so far going at Our Mall?
1: It's ending pretty great because I did not expect this at all. We came to just eat, do some shopping. I've ended up with a free trip to the Mara.
0: Can you imagine? She's just come to have a day here at the Our Mall, and she's had her food, she's had her shopping, and as a result, she's now walking away with a free trip to Masai Mara. This is yours, Lorena, and your girl. Say hi.
2: Hi.
0: How do you feel?
2: Hi. Very nice, and I really enjoy it.
0: Well, what are you going to look forward to going to see in the Mara? Which is your favorite animal?
2: I want to see a giraffe and an elephant.
0: And what about you, Maya?
3: A tiger and a lion.
0: A tiger and a lion. I don't know about
3: and
0: the tiger.
3: And a rhino.
0: Lion and rhino for sure. Lorena, how are you feeling now that you know you are going to the Masai Mara thanks to Burhani Travel?
1: Pretty great. Thank you, Burhani. This is a really lovely gift. Thank you, Our Mall. I'm glad I came here today. Who else? Thank you, my kids, actually. They're the ones who made me do this. Otherwise, I was on my way home. So I'm glad they made me come here and get this done.
0: Well, the only one request we have for you is that when you're traveling to the Masai Mara, you listen to East FM as you're going along the way.
1: For sure. East FM made me get my first gift in this, you know, my entire life. I never really win stuff. So yeah, this is a good thing. Thank you, East FM. And thank you, Burhani.
0: We're so happy and we're so proud of you. How do you feel, girls? You want to share a little bit?
2: Yeah, I feel so good that I get the opportunity to come here.
0: What about you, Maya?
3: I feel good that I got the opportunity to go to...
0: Well, Lorena...
3: Mara.
0: Uh-huh.
3: And I hope I have a lot of fun.
0: I'm looking forward to it. So we're getting a lot of adoption letters. We want to be adopted by your family so we can all come to Masai Mara with you.
1: Yes, we can. Thanks to Burhani.
0: Well, I'm guessing now you're not going to shop anywhere else but at one place only. Where are we going to shop?
1: Our Mall.
0: Where are we going to shop?
1: Our Mall.
0: Everybody, where are we going to shop? Well, East FM is live from Our Mall. We still have lots of prizes. All you got to do is come and shop, show us your receipt. We have a game for you to play. And once you play that game like Maya, Lorena and their family have played, you can stand a chance to win big with East FM and Our Mall. Asante sana once again and have a lovely weekend.
1: Asante.
0: All right. Keep it right here to Kenya's premier Asian mix. 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Hold

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1: kebabs?
0: Yes, exactly. She loves the kebabs and the nariyal ki chutney. And I am their big chai fan. Yeah. So me and Abdul are always having chai here. But yes, besides that, me and Vishal are talking to someone very special. It's Mariam and her partner in real life, in restaurant, of course, the main boss. So Mariam, welcome to East FM and tell us a little bit about Ragib's restaurant.
2: Thank you, East FM family. This is Mariam and my husband Mustansir. We started Ragib Restaurant 22 years ago, the same age as my daughter here.
1: Wow.
2: Yeah. So we started from a very small container shop, and you can see where we are here at our mall, ground floor, shop number 35, Ragib's Restaurant.
1: I can see there are a lot of combos that you have, and I think I must try one of the combos. You know, mereko pata konsa chahiye, konsa wala chahiye. Since you've mentioned, since you've mentioned, mereko I'll go with the burger, fries and soda. वैसे मैं भी भूख लगने वाली है मेरे को.
0: बहुत solid भूख लग रही है. So we are definitely making our way to Ragib's in some time. So how has been the journey from container to having your own restaurant? I know food business is very complicated because when it comes to consistency, taste and pricing. So how has been the experience been? Share a bit about your experience.
2: Okay, here at Ragib's we have got something for everyone, from our delicious Indian snacks and bhajias to fries, burgers, barbecue and honey coated chicken wings and more. 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And because here East FM is with us today, we've got some special East FM offers and surprise for our customers. So make sure you come through today. So don't just listen to us, come taste us. Ragib's Restaurant, our mall, Bagadi Road, ground floor shop number 35. And we always cook our food with love. That's the difference.
1: Wow, this is so amazing. You know, we've got a lot of questions for you, but I think aapne speech mein itna kuch bol diya. You know, it's like she has come so prepared and she has actually mentioned everything. And by the way, thank you so much. Bahut bahut dhanyawad aapka for having an East FM special today.
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0: 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Wow. So what is in the combo? Oh, that's what you selected.
1: Yeah, burger, fries plus soda just for 450. Can you imagine? Kahan milega yaar ye?
0: This is special East FM combo. How amazing is that? So thank you, Mariam. Yes, sir, tell me.
3: My wife has just given a speech right now, but the hard work I am doing myself. My name is Mustansir Ragib. I really work hard since morning till night 10 o'clock. All the marination I do it myself. All the food I cook it myself. Thank you very much.
1: That is why the food is cooked with so much of love.
0: Better cooks. Men are always better cooks. I believe in
1: that. I am better cooked than Nilufar, by the way.
0: Absolutely. He's the one who cooks at home.
3: So this Nilufar and Vishal should come for Kara Kebab today.
0: But he's vegetarian.
3: I can make for him vegetable sambusas and kachoris.
0: Done.
1: Mine is sorted. So guys, make your way to Ragib's restaurant where we've got special offers, and do try the East FM special.
0: Thank you
4: very
0: much. Thank you,
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6: Hello, future. I would like to tell you.
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